Girl, I'm here for you. All those times at night when you just hurt me and just ran out with that other fella. Baby, I knew about it. I just didn't care. You just don't understand how much I love you, do you? I'm here for you. I'm not out to go out there and cheat all night, just like you did, baby, but that's alright.

0: segundo sol na Nova Paradiso. 12h16, Hathaway.
1: I know if you could hear me, you'd say there's always two sides to every story.